0: Hi, this is Joe Elliott from Def Leppard.
1: Hola, soy Phil Collins from Def Leppard. 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

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And we could have some. And he's up there. What's that? Hawaii

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1: I Dig a Pygmy by Charles Hawtrey and the Deaf Aids. Phase 1 in which Doris gets her oats.

warning sign on your cigarette break. It's like 10,000 spoons when all you need is a knife. It's meeting the man of my dreams and then meeting his beautiful wife. And isn't it ironic? Don't you think?